0: Yeah, this one here, yeah, this one. That's rock to the beat with me, ladies. Coming.
1: Girl, you are motion. I believe in the wine. The body is your slogan. Then you
0: tell them that.
2: Yeah, that's how we does rock here.
0: Tunes that tunes that release yet, yet. You know?
2: One time.
0: Unreleased, you know?
2: Unreleased. Pretty, just so on just a Monday so. Night.
0: On a good Monday.
2: 8 p.m.
0: Just so.
2: Just so.
0: But how will you guess so? Die wanna say no, how will you guess so?
2: And you know what's crazy? Name of the song is Good Good. When and good. The announcer here is Mother Good Good who?
0: Son. Good, good, good, good.

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I like what I hear anymore. Don't do it after though. We start to hear the good and the rum coming in the background.

0: pa, pa, that is a...
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2: All I look at guys is loop for now. That is all.
1: We, you know, Trini's retaking that.
3: That loop alone is just good enough. That's just good enough.
1: You get about 50 songs we singing out
3: there. Yeah.
1: You sure about that? Don't get me ready, I'm recording with it. Caribbean people, especially TNT.

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0: That's such a.
1: That's why I say I just wanna give the loop alone. 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
0: No, you tell me.
1: I just gave it a loop.
0: No way, but we hear in this loop, but we hear something else just now. You can't do the nation. Give me back a lens snippet now. Hold on. Folks, we're doing this one.

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We have some brand new soca, guys, 2027 soca. Tunes on the road, all the all-inclusive, every fret. 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
1: The pulse of the city. 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Ojo 961.
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gon' take a Vanetta whenever you ride with me. 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From trapping to rapping, need to be proud of me. 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

0: Fuck, that's it for us, you know. Chucky Ray-Ban Stab writes, we are here till tomorrow. Please, God. Up next, we're gonna make some room for my brother's one-time trigger. 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We out.
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4: 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You ever had pepper roti with shrimp as an evening snack? All of this is happening at Roti Republic, 139 Woodbrook Yard. 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
1: 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Ojo 961.

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0: 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Dal from Central, with the roasted jeera dancing across the top. 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When last you eat a good alu puri? You ever had chana puri? You ever had pepper roti with shrimp as an evening snack? All of this is happening at Roti Republic, 139 Woodbrook Yard. 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
4: 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The heart of the streets. Ojo 961. 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
5: Yeah. Ice.

check signing is my king, pushing out ink, I feel like a squid. I will probably need a YouTube search just for me to do a laundry load. Alex Moss trying to bring me back 100 years from now, he got my body froze. 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

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Now we gotta think, cause I could get them. 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And the night I've been driving all night, my left hand on her tight. She been drinking too much, she leaning to the right. She tell me that it tight and it leaking and it's mine. 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It ain't nothing, so but I'm moving with my nine and my eyes on the road. And the road on my eyes, it fill up on that side. It's garment the light. I'm doing 195, the police coming from behind. I'm driving fast to beat the lights. I got a bend and take a curve and then a left and then a right. I know we swerving and we skating, but they made it through the lights. I keep straight and take a right and beat brakes and took a left. The police finally out of sight. She told me it's about time. She said she wasn't scared, plus she holding on my neck. She gonna put it in her purse, don't wanna see me hurt. She said, baby boy, please do it. Turn her first, she look good, she look good, she look good. Baby, if you had a cup, I would have filled it up. Baby, anytime you call, you know I'm pulling up. You get anything you want, don't ever say too much.

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really look a slim, slim gorgeous, when I really look a slim, slim gorgeous, when I really look a slim, slim gorgeous, when I really look a slim, slim gorgeous, when I really look a slim, slim 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

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If I was on the ground, would you help me off the floor? If I ain't smell so good, would you still hug me? 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

0: 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A nation of delicious curry. Lobster roti, goat, yadi, shrimp.
1: I know you like to play bougie.
0: But what you really need is a good cup of dal. Dal from Central. With the roasted jeera dancing across the top. They have it at Woodbrook Yard. When last you eat a good aloo puri? You ever had chana puri? You ever had pepper roti with shrimp as an evening snack? All of this is happening at Roti Republic, 139 Woodbrook Yard. You deserve a good roti. 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
0: Just call us and say Barbados Food and Rum Festival. Then, on Thursday, 15th October, we will randomly pick and then call one qualifier. 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

0: Panda has a quality that feels like fine dining, feels like Michelin class. 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
1: Yo, Jerry. 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
1: get in my belly,
0: just call us and say Barbados Food and Rum Festival. Then on Thursday 15th October, we will randomly pick and then call one qualifier. Then you must answer one question correctly to win. You must be 21 years and over to participate in this promotion. This promotion is courtesy Barbados Tourism Marketing Inc., KFC, Pizza Hut, and Ojo.
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1: 139 Woodbrook Yard has found another star. 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It's not just a specialty. 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
1: Just call us and say Barbados Food and Rum Festival. 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
1: 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Sweet TNT.
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0: in my belly.
1: Just call us and say Barbados Food and Rum Festival. Then, on Thursday, 15th October, we will randomly pick and then call one qualifier. Then you must answer one question correctly to win. You must be 21 years and over to participate in this promotion. This promotion is courtesy Barbados Tourism Marketing Inc., KFC, Pizza Hut, and Ojo.

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1: I know you like to play bougie,
0: but what you really need is a good cup of dal. Dal from Central, with the roasted jeera dancing across the top. They have it at Woodbrook Yard. When last you eat a good aloo puri? You ever had chana puri? You ever had pepper roti with shrimp as an evening snack? All of this is happening at Roti Republic, 139 Woodbrook Yard. You deserve a good roti. Trust me.
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1: 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Be a feelings to my car.
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1: Jenna. Up top.

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1: 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Sweet TNT.
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2: 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Then you must answer one question correctly to win. You must be 21 years and over to participate in this promotion. 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

0: My grandson, no weapon that form against you shall prosper. And every tongue that rise up against you shall be condemned in judgment. The Lord will continue to cover you under his blood. The world is yours. You're going to spread your wings as an eagle. God bless you. No weapon and every tongue that rise up against you shall be condemned in judgment. The mouth of the Lord has spoken. Love you, my grandson. For you, I am praying.
1: Yeah. Legends live forever.

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0: 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She would like to be free. 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
0: You call her Stephanie?
1: Call her, huh?
0: I call her Heffany.

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1: get in my belly,
0: just call us and say Barbados Food and Rum Festival. Then on Thursday 15th October, we will randomly pick and then call one qualifier. Then you must answer one question correctly to win. You must be 21 years and over to participate in this promotion. 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
1: Bro, that's why I'm gonna give you your energy, because nobody want that, you know what I'm saying? 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

0: Rum Festival. 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

0: Thanks and praises to the Almighty for the blessing of seeing today, Tuesday, the 13th of October, 2026. You're Nojo 961. Welcome to the One Morning Show. Gonna take you down to 9 o'clock. Richard Trumpet and I believe Selector Pro. Good morning to you.
1: Not even the dogs that twist against the walls of Babylon shall escape the wrath I come to pour. And I shall burn them and burn them continuously, for they never cease to oppress the poor.

0: Good morning, Joy. Hi, blessed and thankful morning, guys. I'm thankful that my daughter will be graduating from UE next Thursday. Congratulations. Good morning, guys. May today bring you happiness and success. Keep safe as always. Love from Bina, Lily, and Ashley of Rio.
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1: Health and education will be top priority areas for the government in fiscal 2027, with both ministries receiving the largest slice of the budgetary pie at $8 billion each. Government's fiscal package is based on an estimated spend of $63.8 billion and revenue of $59.7 billion, which leaves a $3 billion deficit. Meanwhile, the Ministry of National Security received the third largest budgetary allocation of $7.3 billion, with a $4 billion going to public utilities and $2 billion each goes to infrastructure and local government, while transport will receive $1.7 billion. Both ministries of agriculture and housing will receive just under $1 billion each. Opposition leader Penelope Beckles has described the 2027 budget as lazy and lacking vision. Beckles questioned the government's performance on

0: job creation, housing, and youth programs, demanding evidence to support its promises. She also raised concerns about the rising cost of living, warning that proposed financial relief, such as increase in pension and disability assistance grants, could be undermined by increasing prices. Tobago feels edged out of the 2027 fiscal plans, as Chief Secretary Fally Augustine says he is not at all satisfied with the $2.7 billion allocation to the island. Augustine is particularly disappointed by a drop in allocation for developmental projects from $201 million in 2026 to $150 million this year. The search continues for two fishermen who have been missing at sea since leaving Moruga on Friday. There has been no sign of David McLean and Kester Alexander. The Trinidad and Tobago Coast Guard is continuing its search efforts with computer-assisted planning support requested from the U.S. Coast Guard. Venezuelan authorities have also been alerted to assist in locating the missing men.
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0: That's the reason we invited them to Woodbrook Yard. We feel like we want to crown him the roast fish champion, but that is for you to decide. We are celebrating roast fish and the fish fry from G King at 139 Woodbrook Yard. Yes.
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0: Hey, remember that morning, all things. Hey, Trumpet, you know what you want to thank me for this morning, boy? You see those planners and schedulers who really put together that surprise birthday trip for me this weekend going here? Yeah? I like, they come good. They really, really plan this thing and they schedule this thing real good. They really, really catch me. Trust me, they catch me. So I want to be thankful for them for going all out and making this surprise birthday trip a really eventful one. Yeah, they come good, Trumpet, but they come good. They catch me. Well, I know you're looking forward for tomorrow. Give thanks, praises, man.
1: That is it, boy. That is it. I love that for you. Glad that you enjoyed the trip, man. Oh, enjoying. Are you still all right? But I'm glad. I'm happy to hear that. All right? Let me see here from Roy. Blessed morning, Mr. Trumpet and Mr. Pro. Rebecca says morning to you all as well. Cordell, good morning to you. Blessings your way. Now, I'm going to give you a chance to qualify for that trip to Barbados, to the Barbados Food and Rum Festival. All right? When you hear this,
2: get in my belly!
1: You just give us a call and say Barbados Food and Rum Festival, and that's it. You qualify for the draw, okay? So listen out for it.
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See you at the bar, you was hardly talking. That's when I knew that your heart was scarring. Friends to lovers need a part to star in. Like, wait, babe, let me ask your pardon.

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1: And it's brought to you by TechU Credit Union. The new East Terminal at the ANR Robinson International Airport in Tobago will be officially open today ahead of the commencement of flight operations tomorrow. The airport's authority says effective tomorrow, motorists, passengers, and other airport users will be required to enter the airport compound via the roundabout at the Store Bay Local Road. The reopening of the Petrotrin refinery will be done on a phased basis, according to Prime Minister Kamla Prasad Bisesa, though there is still no definitive timeline of when this will materialize, as the PM commits only to saying soon. Speaking with the media following Monday's budget presentation, the PM said several expressions of interest have been received, with the appointed committee still reviewing proposals. The 2027 national budget includes several measures aimed at boosting government's revenue, with most taking effect from January 1st. These include an increase in the unemployment levy on petroleum companies with an estimated yield of $155 million, while deductions linked to tax-exempt income will be disallowed, generating a further $75 million. Other measures include a 5 cents per kilowatt hour surcharge on residential electricity consumption exceeding 3,000 kilowatt hours per billing cycle, and new VAT requirements for foreign digital and streaming services from March. The budget also introduces a VAT clearance fee and penalties for late or unfiled returns, a 20% customs duty on vaping products, and higher motor vehicle taxes on classic, antique, and vintage cars. The Trinidad and Tobago Manufacturers Association is welcoming the budget's focus on non-energy manufacturing, noting the sector's 11.6% growth in the first quarter of this year. The TTMA also welcomes the absence of new taxes on manufacturers and says effective implementation will be key to supporting local production, investment, and economic diversification. One person has died and several others have been injured in a roller coaster incident at Six Flags over Georgia in the United States. Police are investigating the incident at the amusement park near Atlanta, where aerial footage showed riders being helped off the Goliath roller coaster after it stopped midway. Witnesses reportedly saw a man ejected from the ride, but authorities have not confirmed the circumstances of the death. 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

0: They really want to go Barbados, man. All right. See if we can get somebody else's name on the list, all right? Hello, good morning.
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0: 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Go ahead. Say it one more time.
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0: Right. All right. Stay on the line, okay?
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0: New music, boy. That Chris Kennedy really have a vibes and true function, boy. Yeah. Hey, big up the Modern Age Vac family outside from early. 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Big up Satos, Minimat, and Grill House. 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Hey, 799-9696. 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Hey, want to give you some information, reference, booking my line. 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But who say because you're grown, the fun done? 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And all you don't know, the promotion continues. Get yourself inside. Do not wait. Don't wait. And I'm going to give you a little more information on the Barbados Food and Rum Festival promo. Okay, listen up.
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2: Yeah, man. A China and I quote and I Ballandor boss. That's what I say.
3: Rich Spring.
2: Yo, Luigi. Believe the money. Well, in Florida. Yeah, thanks. Gun 5150. Father. 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

0: 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Hey, Denny, what's going on? We got my friend Denny, we're locked on. Linda, Lester. As I said, if you want to big up your business, send a birthday shout out. Or you just want to send some love, heal up your brother, heal up your sister. 7999696. And you know what? Just before I go, let me take one.
1: Get in my belly!
0: Yeah. Let me take one time. Yeah. Let me catch no set of kicks now, boy. Hello, good morning.
2: Yes, good morning.
0: Yes, my brother.
2: Yeah, Barbados Food and Rum Festival.
0: Yes, my brother. That's holy line. Yeah, man. You're inside. That's how simple it is. Get yourself inside. Go get no kicks. This is a huge, huge one. Believe

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0: Fools disfigure.
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And if so. Make up the FCB, TIO department.

0: That is all, boy. 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Hey, Linda.
1: Tommy, good morning. I want to wish Alicia Thomas, she is the lady that take care of my mother who is 88. Today is her birthday and I want to wish her happy, happy, happy birthday. And we appreciate you very, very much, Alicia. May God bless and keep you. Happy birthday!
0: Yeah, yeah, yeah. Happy birthday, Liz. Happy birthday. Shout out to everybody celebrating the birthday, but yeah. Pick up the birthday people on them because let's see what's going on. Yeah. Life is the greatest. Life are the greatest thing. And Christmas right around the corner. Right? The place done hard already. So I'm telling the adults, the people that's in a relationship. Right? All significant others. This Christmas is for the children and them. Right? Yeah. What they do really, you know, expect no big, you know.
2: Yeah.
0: A small thing. If it's something small.
2: Yeah.
0: Yeah, we could do it. We could do it. Something small because you're accustomed getting through. You see 2026 moving forward. The place hard. Stop expecting, you know, I'm on to this. Yeah, do expect too much.
2: You'll get some.
0: Yeah, you'll get something.
2: Yeah.
0: You'll get something. It's obvious, something. But do expect no big lavish 10 and 15,000.
2: Yeah, at all. Thanks for the kids.
0: Them train and them away to, you know.
2: You're big now.
0: Yeah, look and, you know, dig within yourself. And say, you know what? Baby, this year I do want nothing. Right? This year I do not want anything. Anniversary, this is how we moving forward. For your anniversary, if you are a married couple,
2: you
0: will get something. Birthday, go do a thing. But you see the Christmas and the Valentine and... Yeah, let me just allow that now. Normal. Normal. You know, a little rose. Do expect nothing lavish.
2: Yeah, you get some, you get the roses and the chocolate.
0: Sentimental value.
2: Yeah, and then you go move forward.
0: Yeah, the little roses and normal thing. And as I said, this year here, in particular, 2026 was a kind of tough year.
2: Hard.
0: Ups and downs. Ladies, do not expect nothing. Please. I'm just telling all you. Yeah. And if you're listening, baby, you have nothing to get this year. Right? You could do what? You could turn your back. You could. Yeah. I do have a problem because I have a big sectional couch.
2: Yeah.
0: So I do have no problem sleeping on the couch.
2: Real good.
0: Yeah, yeah, yeah. And actually, the TV in the living room, yeah, bigger than the one in my bedroom. So I don't mind. I don't mind going
2: you
0: and spread out.
2: Go sleep
0: in I don't have a problem with that. But this year, I just say there's not really the year to look for nothing lavish. Valentine's and just forget that. Right? Let's be cool.
2: Just got tired.
0: Yeah, you could get, but to me, all thy good vibes, boy. All thy goodness, a nice little car telling me, baby, I appreciate you and I love you, and that is it. Keep it moving. Now, the place was too hard for you to be looking for something lavish this year. Yeah.
2: He has under some pressure.
0: Boy. Take much well off and down, boy. We'll get them some information. Yeah, listen up, guys. 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

0: 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Yeah, let me take one fast. Let me take one fast. Let me see the people. Let me see the lock.
1: Get in my belly!
0: I'ma take one fast. Yeah, it is a good time, innit? On the draw. I ain't sticking, eh? I ain't sticking. Fast. Quick. Nobody on the buzz, are we? Touch it one more time, but I didn't hear it. I touch it one more time.
1: Get in my belly!
0: Nobody on the buzz. I gone or no? All right. Hey, want to send some shots to the Kiss Bacon Company? We will be right back. We still have two more names to take.

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0: If you feel like. 96.
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0: 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That's a bad, bad batch, you know. 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
1: Basket boss, done for every done.
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0: hey, hey, hey. 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Tell them something about Tommy Smooth, Anna. 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
1: Boss be every boss. Done for every done. Ever militant. 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
0: Wanna pick up the Tyler House family at Smith College.

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1: But what you know about smurder them?
0: Shabba them.
1: What you really know about smurder them, boy?

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1: 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What you your call friend? No for them boy, I don't know.
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0: Big up Alex Rashad, Mike Best, Cooks, Children. 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
1: I know everybody run a reel. Watch it.
0: But you the thing with me now. Plenty of them don't like me, you know.
1: No matter what,
0: but guess what?
1: You never do.
0: I don't like calling either.

0: Watch them,
1: my eyes on all you.
0: I know everybody run a reel. Watch it put there. Them a clap on while you're dead. Them a
1: but they don't rate me. So you do and I don't rate all the same way.
0: You don't rate me. So
1: tell them, yes, I'm me.

0: Look, all this remember when I was going through my thing, boy. One of them put in a little circle. So me crash, boy. That's it, eh? Going through. When I make the comeback, you want to tell them now. Squeeze. You know, see the them a flip. So me go them in the
1: spread the word.
0: Spread the word.
1: Top Shotters.
0: Top Shotters is back.
1: So I keep making it.
0: It has some men laugh at me in 2014. And they're still in the same position they're in from since 2014 to now. You see we. So we get them to take it out of the
2: clay.
1: Spread the word. Top Shotters back.
0: Gangsta. Stop study we. And try and elevate yourself.
1: So the finger won't make it.
0: But we grind, you know. We grind and we train and them good, you know. We build and them paid, you know. Oh,
2: you know, see them
0: so we give them everything in that they claim.
2: Give them everything in
0: right for the haters and them.

0: Yeah.
1: When I make up the people who make it money every single day, boy, it don't have to be much, you know.
0: Yeah.
1: But as long as it has touch a new dollar every single day, big up yourself. Tune for the hustlers, them, boy.
2: Papa rubber band, boss a rubber band.
1: You could be selling water on the highway, planting chips. As long as you're making money.
2: So me papa rubber band, now bag a gal.
1: All hustlers, assemble.
2: Papa rubber band.
1: If you know to make a dollar, papa, you don't have to beg a boy for nothing.
2: Papa rubber band, boss a rubber band. Papa rubber band.
1: What we do?

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0: 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You won't believe, right? There are plenty people that violate Tommy's murder. 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
1: From where you come from, the way it is today.
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And for so long, the new village stand was the new village road was to fix, taxi stand. And it thanks UNESCO and the rest of the crew, and God bless them, because they say when you're born, you take time to born. 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According to Marshall, performance is there, but we will reach. And I thank the Prime Minister for whatever little she put on the table for us. They say, take, as my mother used to say, take a little and live long.

0: You can be on Team Family, boy. On Team Juve. It's coming. 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Let me see what's going on here, boy.
1: Blessed mid-morning to all of TNT. SWAT. I want to find out something from Olya. The security guards Olya have in like Royal Castle, for example. Olya hire them to be on the phone right through? It's something that is observing Gasparillo and San Fernando. Please, do tell. Have a wonderful day, TNT. It's a wet one.
0: Security guards, come up for the phone for me, please, now. Do all you getting paid to do now. Guard the chicken now, man. Let me try and guard the chicken out, you know. Stop that chopping us now.
2: Right now, we are deep, big. 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
0: guard

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On Tim family do the nice boat ride, the sell off. But in particular, it have a member of the On Tim family I had to pick up. That is Keston Wall, John boy. My solar partner. 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So he play a Prada now. Yeah, and for the first time, my partner Keston Waldron wore an authentic sneakers. Yeah, so I just want to big him up because I know the On Tim family they're making the little money and thing now, and he really step up his game. That's my personal friend. 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

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You come from far. Them fat pad I used to be wearing long time, boy, brother boy. You could not take that. But you come hard, you come hard. Ballin'! On tape, Juve!

0: cookie.
1: Go on and smile. 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Yeah. You run out real hard this weekend, brother.
0: Still.
1: Authentic brother upon feet.
0: So what if
1: me want the party?

0: Yeah, let me see what's going on here. This lady causing some drama. I wonder how she's stating.
1: What you told me a real while, you know. It's something I have been observing, and it's not a recent thing. It's years I've seen it going on, right? Especially in San Fernando. Somebody could run in there to do somebody something or to commit to rob the customers and so forth, boy. And every time you watch, boy, these people just be on the phone. I'm like, okay, better I go and do that work. Since I just sitting down and I'm on my phone right through, even Marble and all, them in a corner on the phone right through, boy, right through. If all you do what he work, stay to hell home.
0: Yeah. Yeah, if you do what you work, only stay home, right? So, Gasparilla and Marabella, right? Only come off on the phone and do what you're supposed to do for me, please. And darling, don't do the work. Right now, yeah, the Minister of National Security and Homeland and things, they ain't getting on too normal right now. Don't do the work. And the police, oh God, the police is biting. The police is biting the robbers and them. So, darling, don't do it, right? The next time I see them, just walk up to them and remind them that you are getting paid to do a job. That is all. Don't do it for me, please. Right? Let me take a little name in between here. Bam!
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0: Yes, my brother, tell me. Hello, yes, brother, I hear you.
3: Yeah, Barbados Food and Rum Festival.
0: You sure, right?
3: Yeah.
0: You're inside, brother, holy line, you don't know. Yeah, that's how simple it is. 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Barbados Food and Rum Festival. 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

0: That was your hit list in hands with Show Off. Yeah, if you have it, baby, let's show it off. When I come back, I'll take that last and final name instead of the Barbados Rum and Food Festival right here. Right, so keep it locked. Keep your fingertips on the dial. Get yourself inside. That was your hit list.
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0: 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Garo seasoning all the seafood with love. 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
1: 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This is the Midday Scandal with Team

0: Hello, good morning.
1: Hi, good morning.
0: Yes,
1: Barbados
0: morning.
1: Food and Rum Festival.
0: Okay, darling, that's Holy Line inside. That is how simple the thing is. Yeah, she inside. That was the last and final too. So we out here, we just passing on the baton. I believe it's DJ Nacio, Spanish Papi. We out here.

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4: 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Yeah. 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

Listen, all I'm gonna say right now is brace. All those living in the West, coming out to the West, brace. You know the flyover, there's a flyover right after you pass Kokorit. Not a flyover, it's the kind of little bridge thing though. That area there, when rain starts to fall, you know it tends to flood. So from the time that tends to flood now, traffic is going to start all the way from, I would say, by four roads. Yeah, if you're coming from the Carnage area, the traffic might start from the time you're passing West Mall. Yeah, so all those who have things to do, my advice is probably leave now, because it's starting to fall. Yeah, the weather not looking 100 right now. Yeah, so again, brace. International Papi DJ Nasty, we say good afternoon, Ojo World. 21 minutes after 12 o'clock. Welcome, of course, inside of the city block. A rainy Tuesday it is today indeed. I don't know how it's looking in the east, south, central, but the west? Yeah, man, the west is under some water right now. Yeah, boy, we have the, we have an interview today. So we got some new music, of course, dropping here on 96. The artists are passing through, you know, it's that time. We are, well, October nearly done there, no? Almost October flying. So yeah, we got that.

I also gotta take some names for the Barbados Food and Rum Festival promo, so stay tuned, of course, for that. Come on, goodness. In the meantime, go check in on your WhatsApp now, 799-9696. Let me know how the rain looking by you. Let me know which area, too. Drop back.

0: Also, guys, don't forget the Barbados Food and Rum Festival is coming up. 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All you have to do is call us up on 628-9336 and say Barbados Food, Rum and Festival when you hear the drop do. 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Only when you hear the drop. Then on Thursday, October 15th, we will randomly pick and then call one qualifier. Then you must answer one question correctly to win. You must be 21 years and over to participate in this promotion. This promotion is courtesy Barbados Tourism Marketing Inc., KFC, Pizza Hut, and Ojo. Come on, goodness. You want somebody, you and your friend, you and your significant other, you and your mommy, daddy, grandpa, grandma, uncle, whoever it is, have that chance, of course, to head to Barbados for 4 nights. Listen, it's gonna be incredible, all right? So when you hear that drop, you call us up. Make sure you have the phone number saved, 628-9336, and you're inside, all right? Niceness. Hey, we play a couple more, then we get into your trending news. We the building, of course, all the way till 3 o'clock. Nacio, Papi, we here.
1: She said she don't see the priest, so if I no lie, then I'll feed you giddy. She said, give me, say,

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1: One man was killed in a police-involved shooting at Perseverance in Coover this morning after he was at least two others robbed a roti shop in the area. Details are still sketchy at this time. The new terminal building at the A&R Robinson Airport in Crown Point, Tobago will be officially commissioned at 1 o'clock this afternoon. There will be a ceremony at which is now called the East Terminal Building, which will begin to accommodate flights with effect from tomorrow. The TNT Chamber of Industry and Commerce is warning that the country's projected fiscal deficit of 2.1% of GDP is vulnerable to fluctuations in energy prices. The chamber notes that while the budget is based on oil prices of $77 per barrel and a natural gas price of $5, the government must assess how changes in energy prices could affect revenue. The chamber is warning that there must be contingency measures should earnings fall below projections. Streaming platform Netflix has secured the rights to broadcast the 2030 World Cup in Spain and Andorra. It is the first time the subscription-based platform will show the men's World Cup. Reigning champions Spain will co-host the 2030 World Cup with Portugal and Morocco. Argentina, Uruguay and Paraguay will also stage matches to celebrate the tournament's centenary. Netflix also holds the rights to the 2027 and 2031 editions to the Women's World Cup in the United States and Canada. A Mexican gang seized three officials in the central state of Morelos on Monday to force authorities to release one of the gang's high-ranking members who had been detained hours earlier. And those are your trending news to this hour on the City Block. Stay tuned, of course, for another news update coming up at 1:30 p.m.
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1: 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Then on Thursday 15th October, we will randomly pick and then call one qualifier. 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

0: Hey, listen from now, ladies and gentlemen, if you're interested in heading to Grenada, book that accommodation from now. Yeah, what the man say it twice, eh? The man has the two songs that went international, listen, this song just took off, and the man say, yo, the man have flight, but he don't have accommodation. So all those who want to go to Spice Mass next year, make sure and organize that. You understand? And all those that are outside of Trinidad and Tobago and are thinking of coming to, I ain't going to even say Tobago Carnival anymore, you know, because everything on book out already. But all those that are thinking of coming to Trinidad and Tobago Carnival 2027, if you don't have accommodations as yet, if you don't have flights as yet, organize. Don't wait till last minute. Do not wait till last minute.
1: Good afternoon, Papi. Welcome back. Miss you yesterday. I see you in Miami.
0: Nah, girl, I was in the Georgetown. I was in Guyana over the weekend. Hey, much shout out to Aiden Hotel, of course, for having us. An amazing experience from the staff to the management. Everything was amazing. So we say, of course, much thank you going out to Geraldo and the full crew for having us over the weekend for the kickoff brunch. All right. They say no rain in Maloney. Somebody saying no rain in South either. Big up to Lester. We're going on Lester. Was he vibes, bro? AT&T, it's about that time.
2: Get in my belly.
0: Yeah, man, let's take that call one time. 628-9336. Barbados Food and Aroma Festival. Let's get some names into the draw. Hey, look, good afternoon. You're live on the Ojo.
3: Hello.
0: Hello, good afternoon.
3: Good afternoon.
0: You have
3: Barbados
0: the access,
3: Barbados Food and Rum Festival.
0: Say it one more time for me.
3: Barbados Food and Rum Festival.
0: Give us some more energy that one more time.
3: Barbados Food and Rum Festival.
0: That is it. Inside love. Hold the line. And that's how you do it, TNT. 628-9336. If you don't have the number, take down the number. And you got to give me that access phrase. Yeah, man. Let's send some people to Barbados now. The draw will be on October 15th. That's a Thursday. After that, we take one qualifier. And once they answer that question correctly, Nacio, they and a friend outside like that. Mm-hmm. Wait, don't you give me one more? Major. Say no more, brother. Give me one more, then we head to the top.
2: Major!
0: Ha ha ha ha ha ha ha ha ha ha ha ha ha ha ha ha ha ha ha ha ha ha ha ha ha ha ha ha ha ha ha ha ha ha ha ha ha ha ha ha ha ha ha ha ha ha ha ha ha ha ha ha ha ha ha ha ha ha ha ha ha ha ha ha ha ha 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

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Them off a fine him in the van. I'm always scoring like Killian Mbappe. Give my brain, cause you're brilliant. 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Come on, cool ground. Going fast and slow down.

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And of course, give us that access phrase that is Barbados Food and Rum Festival. Right? 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All right? Then on Thursday, October 15th, we will randomly pick and then call one qualifier. Then all you got to do is answer one question correctly to win. You must be 21 years and over to participate in this promotion. This promotion is courtesy Barbados Tourism Marketing Inc., KFC, Pizza Hut, and of

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We got your trending news coming up in a short. In the meantime, though, we play some tunes. International Papi DJ Nasty, we say good afternoon. Welcome on to the city block. Agencia. Big up all these Shenyangs out.

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1: Two men were killed in a police-involved shooting shortly after a home invasion in Coover around 3 o'clock this morning. Their identities have not yet been revealed. In the early morning exercise, the home invasion team conducted a massive manhunt for their accomplices and arrested three others. They seized the two loaded guns and recovered the stolen property. A master of the court granted bail to a 29-year-old man who was charged with one count of home invasion in an incident on October 6 when he entered a home at Penal Rock Road and attempted to rob the lone female occupant. The court was told that she raised an alarm and the accused, Peter Marshall, ran away. He was granted a $75,000 bail and was ordered to stay 50 feet away from the

woman and report to the Pinal police station in 3 weeks timely. The Employers Consultative Association of Trinidad and Tobago, or the ECA, is concerned about what effects the budget would have on small and medium businesses. In a statement this morning, the ECA raised concerns about restricted tax reliefs, delayed VAT refunds, new digital

0: In international news, a Florida prisoner who confessed that he killed his cellmate so he could be moved to death row was executed today, nearly 18 years after the fatal attack. 63-year-old James Robertson was pronounced dead at 12:32 p.m. today after receiving a three-drug injection at Florida State Prison. He pleaded guilty to first-degree murder and waived all appeals in the 2008 strangling of Frank Hart. Rwanda has signed a 10-year deal with Formula One to host races in the African country. Starting in the early 2030s, the event, to be called the African Grand Prix, will be held on a new purpose-built circuit 25 miles south of the capital, Kigali, and next to the city's new international airport. It will be the first FA race in Africa since 1993. And those were news trending to this hour on the City Block. Stay tuned, of course, for another news update coming up at 2:30 p.m.
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That's right, Ojo World, just about 8 more minutes until that hour of 2 o'clock right here on the City Block. And UCL football is back. Big up to all the Barca fans. They face Galatasaray right today at 3 o'clock. Arsenal, they take on Lille, I believe. Atleti play Man U. Who else playing today? Villarreal and Napoli. Bayern Munich playing today as well. Inter Milan. Yeah, man, some big lineups today. Big matches. Then tomorrow, Liverpool, Porto, Real Madrid takes on Roma. That's going to be a big game. To see Jose Mourinho take on his former team. Yeah, man, some big, yeah, man, big matches. Tomorrow, PSG, Man City as well. Ladies, brace. What I'm going to say for now, brace. AT&T, we take a short commercial pause. Come up with so much more. Keep a lock on to the City Block. We go all the way till 3 o'clock. Wishing each and every one of you a happy, happy, happy Tuesday. Don't let idiots ruin your day today at all, all right? Listen, as difficult as it may be, even if your boss getting your mad, your co-worker getting your mad, somebody giving you a bad drive, somebody just getting your mad in the grocery, just let it be today now, man. Let it be.

0: Don't let anybody rob that joy from you. Take a short one. Come back. Keep it locked. Before we take that pause though.
1: Get in my belly!
0: Yeah, let's do that quickly. 6289336. Let's add two more people, well, one more person to the draw. That's actually going to be decided on October 15th. Don't forget the access phrase. Hello, good afternoon, you're live on YouTube.
2: Hi, good afternoon.
0: Good afternoon, bro.
2: How are those food around festival?
0: Easy like that. Hold the line there, bro. Yeah, man, we'll take one more caller within that 2 o'clock hour or so. If you did not get a chance to qualify this time, you have another chance within the other hour. Yeah, man. Right back after these.
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0: Just call us and say Barbados Food and Rum Festival. 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

0: Anyone getting familiar? Fed Spirit coming out for our Throw Hammer, and I've been seeing it for a couple of weeks now. Listening music is dropping every single day. Almost every Friday, Nasio something. Start something on the YouTube, something on the socials. So y'all get acquainted with this soca music. Yeah, man. International Vapid DJ Nasio, 12 minutes after 2 o'clock on the City Block. Sending some shout outs going out to Tyler House. Big up to the full Mass team. Big up to Sato's Grill House and Mini Mart as well. Who else we got here?
1: Yeah, you not Tuesday. You running down the week already?
0: Today? Oh, yeah. Nah, I thought today was Wednesday. That's not you. I thought today was Wednesday. So I tell him, everybody, we have an interview today and it's actually tomorrow. But nah. Me and October racing right now. Somebody asking about the phone number to call the station. Right, so guys, the Barbados Food and Rum. Barbados Food and Rum Festival. What's going on here, boy? Hold on now, yeah, wait. Hold on, listen to the instructions, right? The Barbados Food and Rum Festival is coming up. Ojo World and Barbados Tourism Marketing Inc. are sending you on a guest to the Caribbean's biggest culinary experience, featuring local and international chefs, renowned rum producers, and culinary personalities. You and your guests will head to beautiful Barbados for 4 nights, from the 4th to the 9th of November, and stay at the beautiful Courtyard by Marriott Bridgetown, inclusive of a breakfast, ground transfers from the airport in Barbados, and passes to designated food and rum events organized by Barbados Tourism Marketing Inc. Right? So now, to answer your question, to qualify, you have to call us up at 628-9336, right? That is the phone line number.

Not the WhatsApp number, people been calling the WhatsApp, don't call the WhatsApp. Right, you're calling the actual phone line, 628-9336. Right, but you're not calling whenever you want. You're calling whenever you hear the drop, get in my belly. That's how you qualify, right, for the Barbados Food and Rum Festival. And of course, you also have to give us that access phrase, which is in the title, Barbados Food and Rum Festival. Then on Thursday, October 15th, we will randomly pick and then call one qualifier. Then you must answer one question correctly to win. Remember, Trinidad and Tobago, you must be 21 years and over to participate in this promotion. This promotion is courtesy Barbados Tourism Marketing Inc., KFC, Pizza Hut, and Ojo. So whenever you hear the drop, that is your sign to call. Simple, simple, simple. No sets of hard questions as yet. Just keep a lock on to the Ojo. Listen to the information that we are giving out on a daily basis. And, you know, if you are fortunate enough to be that person on October 15th to be called on, you have the information readily available because we've been reading it every single day, right? So you should more than have that information, right? Yeah, simple, simple, simple. Big up to Ratidan as well, he's locked on. Big up to the whole of the Lauketa team right now, locked on. Big up to the Arima team, the whole of the East. Locked on, big up, big up, big up, big up. Hey, we jump back into the music. City Block, you know how we do on a daily. Happy Tuesday, Trinidad and Tobago. This one coming off from Crystal. It's called Attention.

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0: Just call us and say Barbados Food and Rum Festival. Then, on Thursday, 15th October, we will randomly

0: one qualifier. Then you must answer one question correctly to win. You must be 21 years and over to participate in this promotion. 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
1: The official ceremony to commission at the East Terminal building of the A&R Robinson Airport in Crown Point was delayed by almost an hour after the advertised starting time of 1 p.m. Prime Minister Kamala Prasad of Assessor touched down on the sister aisle just after 2 p.m. After she delivers the feature address, the PM will move on to open three new police posts in Tobago before she returns to Trinidad. The principal of the Mason Hall SDA Primary School in Tobago has reported that $6,500 was stolen from a drawer in her office. The robbery was discovered on a Friday morning when she showed up for school and found someone had broken into the building. The Senate is currently debating the Municipal Corporations Bill, which is intended to create new corporations in line with the 7 policing districts created under the Special Operations Bill, among other changes. St. Kitts and Nevis Prime Minister Dr. Terence Drew, in an address to the nation this morning, confirmed he will be home soon, ready to work. He declared that his doctors have given him a clean bill of health and he has fully recovered. Prime Minister Drew, who received medical treatment in the United States, said he will meet fellow Caribbean leaders in Washington, D.C. today, but did not give details. TNT's FIFA's assistant referee Melissa Nicholas will officiate at the FIFA Under 17 Women's World Cup in Morocco. Nicholas is among 54 match officials selected for the tournament, which will be contested from Thursday, October 17th to November 7th. And those are your trending news to this hour on the City Block. Stay tuned for another news update coming up on the Matter Drive at 3:30.
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1: Clock keep ticking, no eyes keep dripping, no, I ain't giving up. 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

0: This Thursday is a big draw for the Barbados Food and Rum Festival. You and your guests can head to the beautiful Barbados for 5 nights from the 4th to the 9th of November. Brawling. Make sure your things are that gear, most notably your passport. I mean, these days, you know, passport office working. I don't know if you'll get it in time. So, know what you're doing before you're doing it. But joy is this Friday, this Thursday, sorry, the 15th. As you wait, look to drag down your grip, start to pack a little jockey shorts or two, two, three little jeans, a little three-quarters, and yeah, look to gears up. You'll be sitting at the courtyard in Marriott. You're getting breakfast, ground transfer from the airport, and pass to the food and rum events. So as soon as you hear, get in my belly! 628-9336 is the number to call. And all you gotta say is Barbados Food and Rum Festival. And just like that, you're gonna get your name on the list. The draw is this Thursday. It is already Tuesday. Also, you gotta be 21 years and over to participate. Alright? 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Well, bus coming up, and then we got a story shining coming up as well. Also, a lot of games happening today in the Champions League.
1: Galatasaray just scored on Barcelona.
0: You're lying. Yeah.
1: Yeah.

it. Mm-hmm. Wowie kazowie. Let me tell you, let's open my app here. Right. Arsenal 0-0 against Lille. Atletico Madrid up 1-0 against Man United. You know that doghouse. Galatasaray, as Gio said, up 1-0 against FC Barcelona. Inter Club Bruges 0-0. Bayern Munich playing a side called Viking, and Bayern Munich are actually down 1-0. Okay. So we tell them more about the scores as they happen.

0: good, good, good. I thought you were saying more than no. Nah, this is pretty. The track is entitled Good Good. That's your buzzer clip for today. Big up my brother, I keep chance. No time we meet any little Call of Duty online, boy. We're going out here, boy. You spit my auto.
1: Is that a game,
0: man? Yeah, me, yeah. But she doesn't play Call of Duty.
2: You lie.
0: Yeah. Well, we played a while.
2: And we always had him on.
0: Yeah, yeah. I'm Call of Duty running till 4 in the morning. Been a while since we run some game, but. Pretty, Linkman.
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0: Just call us and say Barbados Food and Rum Festival. 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
1: 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The official ceremony to commission the East Terminal building of the E.N.R. Robinson Airport is currently underway at Crown Point. Also, people turned out to pay respects to the late Slinger Francisco, the late Mighty Sparrow, whose body was lying in response at the, lying in repose at the Southern Academy for the Performing Arts, for the public to pay respect ahead of his funeral on Friday. Members of the public are being asked to observe guidelines, including a ban on photography, videography, and flowers. Meanwhile, two men were killed in police-involved shooting shortly after home invasion in Coover around 3 o'clock this morning. The identities have not yet been revealed. In the early morning exercise, the home invasion team conducted a massive manhunt for the accomplices and arrested three others. They seized two loaded guns and recovered the stolen property. The Employers Consultative Association of Trinidad and Tobago is concerned about what effects the budget would have on small and medium businesses. In a statement this morning, the ECA raised concerns about restricted tax reliefs, delayed VAT refunds, new digital tax measures, and higher NIS penalties, saying it could constrain cash flow and increase administrative burdens. Otherwise, the ECA welcomed the budget focus on skill development, internship programs, hotel developments, and VAT modernization. Cornell University is banning all parties at fraternity houses as the school faces backlash over its handling of an alleged sexual assault on campus 2 years ago. Last month, a woman known as Jane Doe filed a lawsuit alleging that she was plied with drugs and raped by several men in 2024 at a party at the Cornell fraternity house. In a statement today, Cornell announced a series of measures, including the end to fraternity parties for the rest of the school year. And those are just some of the stories are trending in this hour, brought to you by Courts Bringing Value Home. 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
3: 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So I say we're going to keep the Gideon hot.

0: Reggae-matical?
1: Yeah.
0: Okay. Keeping me down. G-Rod Goof, this is the manager and team on a Tuesday. What's up?
2: I'm gonna work it out. You know I've...
0: Hope you're having a good one. Resistance. I've got... Oh, we taking any football, eh?

Also, Arsenal 0-0 against Lille. Atletico Madrid 1-1 against Man U. Go Atletico! 2 goals, Man U. Inter up 1-0 against Club Bruges. We keep you abreast of these scores as they progress. Second half about to start. Putting up a resistance! Man U is a dog!

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1: to. I know we are not so righteous today, but so it goes.
0: World of conflicts and sorrow, but this.
1: After getting mad at DJ Khaled,
2: God if God is.
0: I'm not afraid to die.
1: Twist, Raw, somebody take off that.

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1: Hello.
2: Barbados Food and Rum Festival.
1: That's what we're talking about. Stay on the line. You got your name on the list.
3: Ganja is the only way. Nobody want to plant the can. Everybody want to...
1: Speaking about it, any man? Hiding.
4: Yeah, man.
1: Yeah, man. Yeah, glad to see you here, man.
4: Goodness.
1: Goodness, right?
4: How about you, boy? Nice vibe, boy.
1: Nah, you see when they come there,
5: Just have a cool and firm.

0: Or for those of you wondering, Barca up 4-1 against Gala now. Yeah, the tides have turned. They're on a rampage. Hello.
1: Hello.
0: Good day, ma'am.
1: Hi. Barbados Food and Rum Festival.
0: Oh, stay on the line.

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1: King, what a joy he bring, it's so amazing. To see my princess bring forth.
0: We also have one more name to take for the Barbados Food and Rum Festival. So keep it locked.
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0: Brought to you by Ojo World. Chief Secretary Fali Augustine this afternoon apologized to the families who were displaced from their homes and ancestral lands during the construction of the East Terminal building of the A&R Robinson International Airport at Crown Point. He said they were not compensated for the value of the land as it is today. He apologized for the past administration, which moved people out of the way for development rather than ensure they benefited from it. In that context, Fali announced that 50-plus housing units will be constructed to assist the displaced families. Meanwhile, Augustine noted that in 2022, he raised concerns about extending fuel lines to the new terminal building, but he was ignored and said that trucking jet fuel to the new terminal building now costs at least 50 million TT annually. The chief secretary announced that the old terminal building will be used for private jets and cargo. And the principal of the Mason Hall SDA Primary School in Tobago has reported that $6,500 was stolen from a drawer in her office. The robbery was discovered on Friday morning when she showed up for school and found someone had broken into the building. Meanwhile, St. Kitts and Nevis Prime Minister Dr. Terence Drew, in an address to the nation this morning, confirmed he will be home soon, ready to work. He declared that the doctors had given him a clean bill of health and he was fully recovered just under 2 months after he fell in on August 30th. And lastly, TNT's FIFA assistant referee Melissa Nicholas will officiate at the FIFA Under-17 Women's World Cup in Morocco. Nicholas is among 54 match officials selected for the tournament, which will be contested from Thursday, October 17th to November 7th. So it's trending locally and all over the Ojo world.
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0: had me winding my boom boom.
1: You enjoy this soca?
0: Oh, you mean I'm coming from Marrakesh, and my boom boom and waist is whining.
1: Where you coming from?
0: Marrakesh. Who's the DJ?
1: His name is Giovanni.
0: What?
1: Giovanni.
0: Hi, Thierry.
1: What's your name?
2: What's your name?
0: Shirley. You don't know me?
1: Yeah. Long time I know for me. It's been quite a while.
2: Thank you, Shirley,
0: well,
2: darling.
0: You know I live with Murray. You can come and check me.
1: No, it's all right. We could keep it cordial on the phone.
0: Yeah.
1: We could keep it cordial on the phone. It's all right. You know, but you
0: normally you talk to me, then after you feel like you act like you don't know me. You men are wicked.
1: You and your mister want to go back with us?
0: No.
1: You just
0: call
1: to touch base. You just call to touch base.
0: I just call to say I love you.
1: Okay, love you too, buddy. You understand? Enjoy the maracas.
3: What's that one,
2: right? What's that one, right? Shirley, what's that? Irene, that's Irene Foley. You're calling and saying a lot of people. What's that one?
1: Nah, it doesn't be easy, but Shirley, I'm wrong a while. Hello.
4: Hello, good afternoon.
1: That's a good afternoon, ma'am.
4: Good afternoon. Mm-hmm. Barbados Rum and Food Festival.
1: Nice, yeah, that we are wrong. Go ahead, try again.
4: Barbados Food and Rum Festival.
1: That's what it is. That is what it is. Stay on the line.

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1: Wow, surely calling you, Damien?
2: 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Don't lobby me there from Shirley.
3: Goofy and Gio, all of them get carried away with that Shirley, eh? That is a man playing the fool and talking about love.
2: You can tell we about Shirley. You can tell we about Shirley.
4: We just played along.
2: Shirley was a regular long time. This is your hit list.
5: Yeah.

0: 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That's Drizzy with Shebang. We'll be right back after this.
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1: Stories are trending in this hour brought to you by the Kiss Baking Company. 8 of the 9 independent senators voted in favor of the legislation to allow for changes of the municipal corporations, while the opposition voted against. The bill has cleared its final hurdle, which makes way for Chaguanas to be cleared a city, while Coover, Sangigani, and St. Augustine will be made boroughs, in addition to other changes. Chief Secretary Folly Augustine formally apologized to families displaced from their homes and ancestral lands during the construction of the A&R Robinson International Airport East Terminal building in Crown Point, stating that victims were not fairly compensated at current land values. Meanwhile, Augustine noted that in 2022, he raised concerns about extending fuel lines to the new terminal building, which were ignored. He said trucking jet fuel to the new terminal building will now cost at least 50 million TT annually. The chief secretary announced that the old terminal building will be used for private jets and cargo. Prime Minister Kamla Pusabi says she intends to bring legislation for Tobago to have 2 senators among the 9 appointed by the president. She made the announcement at the commissioning of the new East Terminal of the A&R Robinson International Airport in Crown Point this afternoon. Meanwhile, people turned out to pay respects to the late slinger Francisco, the late Almighty Sparrow, whose body was lying in repose at the Southern Academy for the Performing Arts for the public to pay respect ahead of his funeral on Friday. And lastly, 2 men were killed by police-involved shooting shortly after a home invasion in Coover. Around 3 o'clock this morning, in the early morning exercise, the home invasion team also conducted a massive manhunt for their accomplices and arrested 3 others. They seized 2 loaded guns and recovered the stolen property. Stories trending, brought to you by the Kiss Baking Company.
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0: 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Yes.
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0: pa, that is a
1: Somebody, turn it up, loud. Starbright and Chucky Ray-Ban is on.

0: country stuck to them.
1: Cause I read for the smoke, brought me up, I could cope with it. More until I choke, dropped it down and went slow with it.
0: I know she ready for the action.

0: champion.
1: Oh God!
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1: yo.
0: I know what I'm saying. We're getting every elder. What's that? Yada got your version in a effect, you know.
2: My man, killer was talking about the alcohol, and he say, "Boy, the man who make this rum is a wicked man." But, right?
0: No.
2: Major Lazer and them is wicked man, boy. This tune, man.
0: Yeah. Imagine the ladies focusing on this one on the road. This one could go about 30 minutes only by itself.
2: Yeah, by itself. No problems. They ain't coming and say, "Bright all your next song." No.
0: Nah.
2: They ain't saying that.
0: This one, yeah?
2: They might ask you, "Bright, why all you change the song?"
0: No, but I will not go and answer that. Money pull up for so kind of don't do me that on the road at all in a bong set. No, because sometimes these kind of tune here, you have to let it run, you know.

0: Theater Monk said 2-3 times because we know start a grooving.
1: Yeah.
0: Especially to the ones who wanted our wine long time to it.
1: They need us for the day.
0: Well, what? My knees now start a bend on it. Yeah. You mix this tune. No, my knees now start a bend. Chucky, we going low.
1: No, this is what going on in this studio.
0: No, you have to exercise them now.
1: Yeah, yeah.
0: Bend them knees, make sure them knees you can go down.
1: Yeah.
0: You understand? This is one of those tunes.
1: Of course.
0: This is one of those tunes you're making memories with. You can say, yeah, boy. Never know I could go down low so again. You know?
1: You could imagine, right? A girl bubbling on you like a bottle of champagne and you popping a bottle of champagne at the same time. On the road.
0: Double bubbles.
1: Double bubbles.
0: Double bubbles.

0: So what monk really trying to see? No. So we had to bring a table out on the road.
1: No, man.
0: In Tobago then?
1: Legs at a raising, because.
0: I coming with that table.
1: Remember they coming out there with coolers, cooler threats. You understand? The friends in that that blocking him from the crowd, foot at a race. State at a use. The vendors are chairs. The vendors are tables.
0: Bonnie coming with a table for sure from stage.
1: Hey, and that's, I never pull the rules one time because as Trent Begonians, we have no chill, right? When Ole put Ole foot on the people table, wipe it down, please. Now. Right? And all the runners for Power Soccer will remind Ole to carry back the people tent and the table because we're making rules. We have to pour the rules from now, Ole.
0: For sure.
1: Right? Because I know a foot going to raise on table. What's up? So we could start to carry on table then.
0: I was telling you, I come in with, you see them little fold up table?
1: I know them vendors always had a table. I know them.
0: Yeah, but I talk about on the road.
1: Chuckie have vendors on the road, right? Chuckie.
0: But I ain't taking nobody table. I come with my, you know, I see Chuckie come up with the little table.
1: Now Chuckie, wicked to
0: unfold it from on the truck. Put it in the middle of the
1: Chuckie, that not even lasting two street.
0: I get in 15 girls to put a foot on the table.
1: Chuckie, triple 15 females trying to put their feet on
0: my little table.
1: That one will.

0: the chant going down the stretch. Girl, put your foot on the table. Now, Chucky, your table mashup, sure. Sure. As your friend, I ain't gonna lie to you. I can't lie to you. You're taking a risk. That's no, you can't carry back that table over. You ain't gonna need it. Let's make sure. Because it's really looking promising from now.
1: Yeah, table.
0: I can see it from now.
1: It's looking promising for the table.
0: Yeah. Vendors are looking for a little 2-3 break on any of them table just in case, because you know, no, the legs doesn't be too strong sometimes.
1: I want to bring my own table. Can't go
0: any better than
1: them table right now,
0: man. No, it doesn't happen, Mama. You, the chuck going down the stretch. You're buying something to eat, Chucky.
1: Right.
0: And your favorite song come on. Them woman whining anywhere, Chucky. You know what's going on.
1: You giving people ideas?
0: No, but this is what I've been seeing happening. I am not vexed with them. We having a good time. We making memories. No, this is a problem, Junior.
1: Told you so.
0: No, this is a problem, Junior. But this Junior getting memories. This Junior seeing memories with this Junior. All in the gym. You can't work good.
1: Yeah.
0: You can't work out good. All in the gym. You look at the work out in the gym too. Legs.
1: Yeah.
0: Wee boy, now this one gone. This one is problem. Let me see all here. Master Montano, Major Lazer. Champagne. 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

one. You work. You pay bills. 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You adult. All week. But who say because you're grown you can't afford? Nah. Life on the left too, guys. Book My Lime puts the lime at your fingertips. Parties, brunches, comedy, classes, date nights, and plenty more. No searching 10 different pages, no. 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Book it. Go. Got something happening? Well, put it on the My Lime. The Book My Lime. That's right, Book My Lime, guys. Every lime starts here. Follow the Book My Lime on Instagram,

0: That part of the is problems, eh? 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
1: My back done paining me like that. And you telling me put my foot where? Alright now, Mr. Man. 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

0: 20 minutes going up the road, you know. Nah, yo. 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
1: The pulse of the city. The heart of the streets. Ojo 961. The sound of now.
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2: 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You deserve this, stay on the line. That one right there, yeah. Barbados Food and Rum Festival is on, guys. 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Drop it.
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0: in my belly. Hello, good night.
1: Hi, good night.
0: Hi, good night. What is my accessories?
1: Barbados Food and Rum Festival.
0: Oh, you're coming rolling, girl. She came. No, she came in there. Yeah. She knows.
1: It's my belly.
0: And we don't play with we belly at all.
1: We don't.
0: It's the only line. Oh, my goodness. Chucky, are we going to play with we belly? We don't play with we belly.

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0: On your mark, get set, go. You

Alright folks, so the Barbados Food and Rum Festival is coming up, guys. Ojo World and Barbados Tourism Marketing Inc. are sending you and the guests to the Caribbean biggest culinary experience featuring local and international chefs. I am telling you guys, renowned rum producers and culinary personalities, you and your guests will head to the beautiful Barbados for 5 nights. 5 nights, guys! From the 4th to the 9th of November, and stay at the beautiful courtyard by Marriott Bridgetown, inclusive of breakfast, grand transfer from the airport in Barbados, and of course passes to the designated food and rum events. All right, this one is organized by the Barbados Tourism Marketing Inc. Now to qualify, guys, you need to hear the Barbados promo drop. Get in my belly. No, we like we belly. When you hear it, you just call us up. Right? Don't even wait. 6289336. That's the number to call when you hear that drop. Alright? I got my callers for today. You're gonna have to link up tomorrow, same time. Must be 21 years and over to participate, guys. This promotion is courtesy of Barbados Tourism Marketing Inc.

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0: Just call us and say Barbados Food and Rum Festival. 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

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Somebody. 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Starbright and Chucky Ray-Ban is on Ojo 9.

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Folks, we are boogie ranks. Added ranking. This one is called Stushy. 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Leave all your problems at home. You see when we reach out.

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Jimmy, I'm no John, this one is called Glory. Forever grateful, never ungrateful.